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Coast 101. April Wine tonight is a wonderful time to fall in love. Friday Night with Rick. Billy Idol is coming up with A Summer on the Coast after Adele. I let it

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0: It's Coast 101.1 with a number one hit for Billy Idol from the summer of 1983. Your summer on the coast with White Wedding. And it's Rick Bailey. Yeah, most weddings happen in the summer here in Newfoundland and Labrador, at least. But not only that, hilarious musical comedies also happen in the summer with Spirit of Newfoundland Productions and their latest hilarious one called It's a Nice Day for Dwight's Wedding. Kind of appropriate after that Billy Idol song, right? It's got side-busting laughs. It's got soaring musical hits. It's got meddling mothers. You are going to love it. And get your tickets now at spiritofnewfoundland.com. You can also call 579-3023. Say yes to the mess. It's a Nice Day for Dwight's Wedding from Spirit of Newfoundland. 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
12: Cloudy sky, a couple of showers roll through late in the night, lingering into early Saturday. Mostly light showers and sprinkles, even some drizzle, and then a little bit of sunshine through the day. Morning temperature 14, jumping to 25 with that sun, and then a few more showers may flare up in the afternoon. It could be a shower or a thunderstorm. Later showers and drizzle right through Saturday night with a low of 11 and Sunday too, high 18, but a brighter day Monday, partly sunny, near 20. This is Precision Weather meteorologist Phil Spivak for Coast 101.1.

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1: 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Calm down.
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1: Yeah, I could, but yeah. No. This is the life that I've chosen now.
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1: I have to, yes. That I'm a tattooed individual.
2: Gangster life's for you.
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9: Cloudy sky, a couple of showers roll through late in the night, lingering into early Saturday. Mostly light showers and sprinkles, even some drizzle, and then a little bit of sunshine through the day. Morning temperature 14, jumping to 25 with that sun, and then a few more showers may flare up in the afternoon. Be a shower or a thunderstorm. Later showers and drizzle right through Saturday night with a low of 11 and Sunday 2, high 18, but a brighter day Monday, partly sunny, near 20. This is Precision Weather meteorologist Phil Spivak for Coast 101.1.

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16: Cloudy sky, a couple of showers roll through late in the night to lingering into early Saturday. Mostly light showers and sprinkles, even some drizzle, and then a little bit of sunshine through the day. Morning temperature 14, jumping to 25 with that sun, and then a few more showers may flare up in the afternoon. It'll be a shower or a thunderstorm. Later showers and drizzle right through Saturday night with a low of 11 and Sunday too, high 18, but a brighter day Monday, partly sunny, near 20. This is Precision Weather meteorologist Phil Spivak for Coast 101.1.

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12: Cloudy sky, a couple of showers roll through late in the night, lingering into early Saturday. Mostly light showers and sprinkles, even some drizzle, and then a little bit of sunshine through the day. Morning temperature 14, jumping to 25 with that sun, and then a few more showers may flare up in the afternoon. Be a shower or a thunderstorm. Later showers and drizzle right through Saturday night with a low of 11 and Sunday too, high 18, but a brighter day Monday, partly sunny, near 20. This is Precision Weather meteorologist Phil Spivak for Coast 101.1.

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11: Cloudy sky, a couple of showers roll through late in the night, lingering into early Saturday. Mostly light showers and sprinkles, even some drizzle, and then a little bit of sunshine through the day. Morning temperature 14, jumping to 25 with that sun, and then a few more showers may flare up in the afternoon. It'll be a shower or a thunderstorm. Later showers and drizzle right through Saturday night with a low of 11 and Sunday 2, high 18, but a brighter day Monday, partly sunny, near 20. This is Precision Weather meteorologist Phil Spivak for Coast 101.1.

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4: 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Today we get some light showers and drizzle, some sunny breaks, the high 25. Light showers and drizzle continue tonight, low 11. More showers and drizzle Sunday, the high up to 18.

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Coast all day traffic. Every morning with Bill and Carolyn. 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
5: 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Light showers and drizzle with some sunny breaks today, high 25. Light showers and drizzle tonight, low 11. Showers, drizzle, and 18 for Sunday.

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2: 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Wait a minute. Hold on. Rewind that tape.
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5: 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Light showers and drizzle, sunny breaks for today with a high 25. Tonight, light showers and drizzle, low 11. And Sunday with more showers and drizzle, high 18.

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6: 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Today with light showers and drizzle, sunny breaks, high 25. Light showers and drizzle, low 11 tonight. And for Sunday, showers, drizzle, and 18.

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1: There's always drama. But no, I think it was one of those that went off without a hitch.
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1: You know, nobody got possessed.
3: Marlena.
1: See? You try to pretend you don't know.
3: No.
1: Uh-huh.
3: I've never been more ashamed.
1: And it's out.
0: Bill,
3: yeah.
0: Carolyn, woo! 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
7: 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Tonight, light showers and drizzle, low 11. Showers, drizzle, 18 for Sunday.

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7: 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Today with light showers and drizzle and some sunny breaks, high up to 25. Light showers and drizzle for tonight with a low 11, and showers, drizzle for Sunday, high 18.

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5: 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Today we get some light showers and drizzle, but some sunny breaks and a high of 25 degrees. Light showers and drizzle, low 11 tonight. And showers and drizzle for Sunday, the high 18.

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4: 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Light showers and drizzle, sunny breaks, and 25 degrees today. Light showers and drizzle for tonight, low 11, and Sunday with showers, drizzle, and 18.

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3: 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Light showers and drizzle, sunny breaks today, the high 25 degrees. Light showers and drizzle and 11 tonight, and some showers and drizzle for Sunday, high 18.

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5: 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Today has some light showers and drizzle, but sunny breaks in the forecast, high up to 25. Light showers and drizzle expected tonight, low 11, and some showers and drizzle, 18 for Sunday.

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1: Well, ridiculously expensive. 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I'm like, no, I'm going to have to go somewhere else. I'm not spending that kind of money for a few clothespins.
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9: 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Light showers and drizzle today, sunny breaks and a high 25. Light showers and drizzle, low 11 tonight. Showers and drizzle for Sunday, high 18.

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3: 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Light showers and drizzle today, sunny breaks and a high 25. Light showers and drizzle tonight, low 11, and some showers, drizzle, and 18 for Sunday.

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1: 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No. This is the life that I've chosen now.
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11: 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Today has light showers and drizzle, some sunny breaks, high 25. Light showers and drizzle tonight, low 11, and showers and drizzle for Sunday, high 18.

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4: 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Light showers and drizzle, and some sunny breaks today. High 25. Light showers, drizzle at 11 tonight, and showers and drizzle for Sunday. High 18.

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15: 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Today, with some light showers and drizzles, sunny breaks, high 25 degrees. Light showers and drizzle, low 11 tonight. And some showers and drizzle for Sunday, high 18.

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11: 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Today has some light showers and drizzle. We'll have some sunny breaks, though, with a high 25. Light showers, drizzle tonight, low 11. Showers, drizzle on Sunday at a high 18.

It's our music and our traditions. From an island to an island, the banks of the roses and the foggy shores of home. Welcome to the Celtic Coast.

This is the Celtic Coast. And that's the Navigators for you. It's called Dance and Sing. Aidan Hibbs with you this morning. Oh, wow. Sounds a little different to you, don't it? You know why? Because I'm at Honda One, which is now called Family Cycle. Again, now throughout the morning I'll tell you about that, but there's a big day happening here, 1141 Thompson Road. We invite you to come by and enjoy. 10 o'clock this morning, they'll start with their ATV and motorcycle show. There's going to be a barbecue fundraiser here today, live entertainment. We just heard from the Navigators, Arthur O'Brien himself with his son Aiden will be here providing some entertainment. And this weather is going to clear up and it's going to get hot today. So we invite you to come on by Honda 1 1141 Topsail Road. We keep going now, a little bit of Mark Hiscock and Mrs. Murphy's Chowder on the Celtic Coast.

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You're listening to the Celtic Coast. Got your name written here in a rose tattoo. Dropkick Murphys. Aidan Hibbs with you. And we are live on location, taking the show on the road. Actually, Thompson Road, 1141 Honda 1. Now, they've got a big day happening here at Honda 1. Let me tell you a little bit about the history. Today is Kawasaki Appreciation Day, because now they have Kawasaki. So come on in and check that out today. And they have their annual ATV and motorcycle show happening starting at 10 o'clock, running until 4 this afternoon. Now, 44 years ago, Family Cycle started up. There's probably some people in the city who still remember Family Cycle. And then they changed it to Honda One, and which everybody calls it now. And then they got into Seabreeze Boats and Saran Boats. And right now, the original owners... Okay, the original owners from 44 years ago, they've moving it back to Family Cycle. So that's where we are today, 1141 Thompson Road, and we'll be talking about it throughout. Right now, it's the Punters, Prohibition Way on the Celtic Coast.

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This drizzle and fog is going to go away. We're going to see temperatures climb today to 25 degrees, 31 with the humidex, and a mix of sun and cloud coming up.

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1: She's awful bad, you know.
2: Aye?
1: She's awful bad.
3: Wow. Yes, indeed she is, boy. Yes. Wow. Yes, indeed she is. Yes,
2: yeah.
1: She's bad.
2: Wow.
1: She's awful
2: yeah.
1: bad.
2: Yeah, she's yeah. bad, boy.
1: She's
2: yes,
1: gone,
2: yeah.
1: boy. Yes. She's gone, boy.
2: Gone. You're sure she's indeed, not coming back, sir.
3: She's not coming back, no, boy. No,
2: sir.
1: The arse has gone right clean out of her.
3: Yes.
1: Gone.
3: Yes, yes, boy, yes.
2: You
3: yes.
2: sure you couldn't put the arse back in her with an AC welder?
3: No, boy.
2: No, sir.
3: You couldn't, could you? No, boy, no. No, no.
1: No, I didn't know she was going to get this bad.
2: Not,
3: no, you did not, boy, did you? No, no.
2: No,
3: boy, no. No.
2: Wayne.
1: What?
2: If you had asked me, you think was going to get this bad, I would have said, no, boy.
1: No, boy.
3: No.
1: No, sir.
3: No, boy, not at all. No, no, no.
1: My son, we haven't got a prayer.
2: No, sir.
3: No, we haven't got a prayer.
2: Huh?
3: No, boy, we haven't.
2: Huh?
3: We haven't got a prayer.
2: Sir. Haven't got a church to say it in. Haven't got a priest to say it in. We got nothing. No. We're worse off now than the United Church of Canada.
3: Yes. Yes, boy, indeed
1: same
3: we are.
1: Thing. Same thing.
2: Same thing.
3: Yes, yes. Yes. Yes, boy. Yes, yes.
1: Yeah,
3: yes.
1: She's bottom right out, boy. She's bottom
2: out. Out of my son. Needs new planks.
3: Yes, gone. Yes.
1: But now, boys, I suppose when you look at it, I mean, she's not all that bad.
2: Huh?
3: No, not really.
2: No, she's not all bad. You know she's not all bad.
1: She could be worse.
2: Huh?
1: She could be worse.
3: Indeed, she could, boy. Yes. Indeed, she could be worse.
2: Oh, yes, indeed, she could be worse.
3: Yes, boy, yes.
2: Wayne,
1: what?
2: If you had asked me,
1: what?
2: You think it'd get any worse than this? I would have said, yes, boy.
1: Yes, boy.
3: Yes.
1: But really, really, she's not that bad.
3: No.
1: I mean, you can't complain.
2: No.
3: You're not complaining, no, you're
2: not. No, sir, I'm not complaining.
3: No, boy.
2: No, sir.
1: No,
2: sir.
3: No.
1: She's pretty good, really.
2: Huh?
1: She's pretty good, really.
3: Huh? And she is, boy. Huh? She's not bad at all. No.
2: Oh, she's good. Yes, she is good.
3: Yes.
2: No, she's good.
3: Yes, boy. Yes, boy.
1: Boys, you know what I figured?
2: What's that?
1: She's perfect. She's perfect.
3: Perfect. Indeed, she is perfect.
2: She's perfect. She's perfect. You know she's perfect. Perfect. Perfect. Perfect. Perfect.
1: She's perfect. Perfect.
4: Wayne, forgive me for asking this, but what in the name of God are you talking about?
1: Ask Buddy.
4: Buddy, you know what he's talking about? You know something? This don't look too good to me.
1: No, boy, she's awful bad.
5: She's awful bad. It's the Celtic Coast, and I'm Aiden Hibbs. Thanks for being here this morning. And actually, I'm going to say thanks for popping on by, because you're going to come by a little later on, right? Honda 1, 1141 Topsail Road. It is now again called Family Cycle, and we've got so much going on here today. Today is a very, very big day. You can drop by the shop and check out the annual ATV and Motorcycle Show. Incredibly excited to celebrate Kawasaki Day as well. And I've got so much to tell you about throughout the program, so make sure you stay tuned for that. In the meantime, the ATV and Motorcycle Show starts at 10 o'clock, and runs until 4 this afternoon. I'm going to be around right until 1, so if you want to pop by and say hello, I'm here. You'll find me. I'm easy to spot, actually, and I got a great view of the showroom here at Honda 1, 1141 Topsail Road. So come by and say hello. Let's keep it going, shall we? Here's Ryan's fancy brand new song on the Celtic Coast.

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That's the Enna Sisters on the Celtic Coast, and that's called Sha-La-La. I was down at the pedestrian mall, actually, yesterday for a bit, and had a chance to say hello to Teresa. Didn't get a chance to stop and talk. Sorry about that. I was sort of on a mission, but it was real good to see everybody, as always. And the Enna Sisters, of course, big part of the show here today. I had a couple of requests for that. Actually, if you want to make a request today, Celtic@Coast1011.com is the email. You can call the studio. I'm not there. I'm actually here at Honda One, 1141 Thompson Road. It's a big day here today, and we'll be talking about that through the morning, of course, but make sure you stay tuned. But if you do want to make a request, you still can call the Coastline, and we'll have somebody answering that for you, okay, 754-1011, or get to me directly by email, Facebook. You can also check me out on X. I'm on TikTok everywhere, and just send me a note and let me know if there's something in particular you want on the go here on the Celtic Coast today. Let's keep it going with Sons of Erin. I Never Will Marry on the Celtic Coast. I never will.

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1: 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It's going to clear off today. You can see that happening already, as a matter of fact. A mix of sun and cloud, high 25, humidex at 31, and a UV index at 8, or very high, which is not bad looking weather for today.

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1: On the banks of the roses, me love and I sat down. And I took out me fiddle for to play me love a tune. 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

It's our music and our traditions. From an island to an island, the banks of the roses and the foggy shores of home. Welcome to the Celtic Coast.

This is the Celtic Coast with Celtic Connection and 16 for a while. I don't know about for a while, but I can tell you this, it's been a while. I'm Eden Hems. How you doing? Today we're outside the studio. That's right, we are on the road, 1141 Topsail Road to be exact. It's Honda One, or more precisely, Family Cycle. That's right. You might remember in St. John's about, 44 years ago, Family Cycle opened its doors. That eventually became Honda One, Honda One Powerhouse. And now it's back to Family Cycle again. And there's a big day happening here. It is the annual ATV and motorcycle show. And they're also celebrating Kawasaki Appreciation Day. And a lot of stuff on sale here today. They've got the big show coming up. They're going to have live entertainment with Arthur O'Brien and his son Aiden, Liam Hickey. That's right. Liam Hickey, Paralympian, gold medal winner. He is going to be here today, too. That's going to happen around 11 o'clock or so. They're going to have a fundraising barbecue as well, and that's going to be for a couple of volleyball players who are U16, and they're heading off to the Canada Cup in Regina to play Canada's best. So you might be able to get a hot dog out of it here today as well on the Celtic Coast, okay? Stick around. We've got lots of great stuff coming up, and we'll tell you more, and we'll even tell you about how you can win with Dalton's as well. That's still happening, of course, so stay tuned for that. In the meantime, it's the Navigators, just me, on the Celtic Coast.

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1: 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How's it going? 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

It is the Celtic Coast with Matthew and Alan Byrne, and the last thing on my mind. I'm Eden Hems. We are live today at Honda One right here on Topsail Road. It is now family cycled, and I say again, I'll tell you more about that coming up, okay? In the meantime, we had a call on the coastline at 754-1011 east of Clarenville, about 2 kilometers. There is a motor vehicle accident in that area, and traffic is backing up. I do believe that road, the TCH, is potentially closed right now. If you know for sure on that, you can let us know again on the coastline. You can also fire me an email anytime, Celtic@coast1011.com. Jim Fiddler for us now, and Downtown Girl on the Celtic Coast. 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

0: This is the Celtic Coast. Shenanigans, if I should fall behind, don't wait now. Get on down to Honda One, 1141 Thompson Road. Also, a Family Cycle. So that's what they're back to now. Remember 44 years ago when Family Cycle started up in St. John's, became Honda One, and now original owners, 44 years later, they are back to Family Cycle. It is a big day here, as you can hear the noise. I am right here in the showroom at Family Cycle, 1141 Thompson Road, Honda One, and they've got their big ATV and motorcycle show happening at 10 o'clock this morning. Preparations are underway. Doors are open here if you want to come by and check out all of the big things that are happening right here today. They've got actually the Kawasaki Appreciation Day happening too. They're very excited about that. The showroom is energy. It was just energetic here this morning. And actually, you can get some door crasher specials going on too, like ATV tires are up to 40% off. 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Drop by, throw your name in for the draw, okay? There's going to be a fundraiser barbecue happening here today. Live entertainment and a special guest, Paralympian Liam Hickey's going to be here around 11 o'clock this morning. So come on by. It is Honda One Family, 1141 Thompson Road. I am right here in from on the Celtic Coast.
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7: Coast Precision Weather.
8: After beginning the day with cloudiness and fog and some drizzle, that'll all give way to brighter skies. The high temperature warms up to around 22. Tonight, it'll turn mostly cloudy, areas of fog and drizzle, the low temperature near 13. Sunday looks to stay cloudy with showers possible and staying cool with the high temperature near 13. I'm Precision Weather Meteorologist Steve Adamson for Coast 101.1.
9: Well, thank you so much, Steve. Right now in Clarenville, we have 18 degrees. It is 15 on my location right here in Mount Pearl and going to a high of 25 today. 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

0: 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And today, they've got a lot of things happening. Their big ATV and motorcycle show starts at 10 o'clock. As part of that, there's going to be a U16 Canada Cup barbecue fundraiser happening. They're heading off to Regina to face Canada's Best. Well, a couple of athletes will be here taking care of that barbecue. So when you come by to see the ATVs and motorcycles, make sure you support this barbecue fundraiser and this young team and their athletic efforts. All right. In the meantime, if you have something for Coast Community Matters, you can email us. You can do that anytime at all. Actually, all you have to do is email us at onair@coast1011.com.
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0: Take off your coat and grease your throat with the real old Mountain Dew. 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

That is Evans and Doherty on the Celtic Coast, drinking that rare old Mountain Dew. I'm Eaton Hems. Good morning. So good to be here. You're hearing this noise in the background here. That's because I am in the showroom at Honda One Family Cycle, 1141 Topsail Road, bringing you the program today. And I just want to say welcome and come on by. They got the big ATV and motorcycle show. That's happening at 10 o'clock this morning and running till about 4. There's going to be a barbecue fundraiser and so much more happening as well. And don't forget, we are into the Celtic Coast, so I'm still looking for your nail down your summer entries from Dalton's Home Hardware Building Center in Cape Royal, okay? So before the show is out, I will announce another finalist for today. Just email celtic@coast1011.com and let me know what renovation you want. I've also got a $50 gift card that I'm going to be giving away in just a little bit from our contest last week, and I'll let you know that I have a new question up this week on my show page at Celtic at the Celtic Coast at coast1011.com. So go check it out, okay? Here are the Islanders, 30-3 on the Celtic Coast.

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0: This is the Celtic Coast with Ryan Svancy and the Boston Burglar. Aiden Hibbs live from Honda One, 1141 Thompson Road. Family Cycle. You know they have added Kawasaki here now, so if you're a Kawasaki enthusiast, you can come by and check out the full lineup here, okay? In the meantime, today is the annual ATV and motorcycle show. I was just talking to Judy, one of the owners here at Family Cycle, and she was telling me how they incorporated back in 1981 under Family Cycle, and they've been Honda One, known as Honda One, but now they are back to Family Cycle, and today is a big day of celebration. So excited to have Kawasaki appreciation happening here. They've got massive door crasher specials happening and so much more. Have you ever checked out the Saran electric bikes? Yeah, they've got a display of them right here in the showroom as you come through the main door. When you come in, I'm off to your right. You'll see me here. You can hear people are gathering now. So much going on here. 1141 Thompson Road, Family Cycle Honda One. Make sure you come by and check that out, okay? In the meantime, your Coast Precision weather is on the way.
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11: After beginning the day with cloudiness and fog and some drizzle, that'll all give way to brighter skies. The high temperature warms up to around 22. Tonight, it'll turn mostly cloudy, areas of fog and drizzle, the low temperature near 13. Sunday looks to stay cloudy with showers possible and staying cool with a high temperature near 13. I'm Precision Weather Meteorologist Steve Adamson for Coast 101.1.
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It's our music and our traditions. From an island to an island, the banks of the roses and the foggy shores of home. Welcome to the Celtic Coast.

It's the Celtic Coast, and that's the Fables with O'Brien. I'm Ethan Hibbs. How are you? Just got a call on the coastline. Actually, from the same gentleman who called a little earlier about the accident 2 kilometers east of Clarenville, Trans-Canada Highway. Said he was talking to the RCMP. Looks like that road is going to be closed for another couple of hours if you are in traffic right now. It's going to be backed up. If you're heading toward that area at all, you might need to find yourself an alternate route, okay, because it's going to be a couple hours before you can get through there. Let's keep it going, shall we? Here's Connemara and the Jolly Beggarman on the Celtic Coast.

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1: 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It's Jenna Bowering here, your 2026 Summer on the Coast cruiser host. 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And now I am over here at Honda One 1142 Topsail Road, and I am checking out the annual ATV and motorcycle show. It is just getting started, and it's going on here until 4 p.m. Once again, I'm over here at Honda One 1142 Topsail Road. Come check it out while you can. There's going to be some live entertainment pretty soon, as well as a barbecue and lots more. And I'm here in the 2026 Hyundai Palisade Hybrid to give out some coast swag, and I've got some great prizes from CAA Atlantic. 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And make sure while you're here you get one of those ballots filled out, because you have got a chance to win $150 in gas from Petro Canada North Atlantic Orange Stores with Steers Insurance. 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
0: This is the Celtic Coast

It is the Celtic Coast Rum Ragged and Ladies Man. Hey, good morning. I'm Aiden Hibbs, live from Honda One here on the Celtic Coast. We're here till 1 o'clock. Actually, it's Family Cycle again now. Family Cycle was the original name. I was talking to Judy, one of the owners, and she said, we incorporated it like back in 1981, and then we, you know, sort of went as Honda One, Honda One Powerhouse. They brought Kawasaki in now. They still have the Honda. They are Family Cycle. And make sure you check them out. Today is the day for their annual ATV and motorcycle show. All set up. Check the Coast Facebook page. I just posted some pictures of that. And they got a lot going on. Actually, they have a track open for the kids for CRF Honda 50s, Saron electric bikes. So you can try that out. There's a barbecue here. And if you're looking for a new electric mower, and I know a lot of people are, they come with a battery, which gives you about 30 minutes, Steve tells me. So you get that, you buy that mower, they'll give you a second battery free, which is like a $500 value, $599, something like that. So that's all going on here today at Honda One Family Cycle, 1141 Topsail Road. We want to see you here. Here is McGinty on the Celtic Coast. It's a damn time.

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8: After beginning the day with cloudiness and fog and some drizzle, that'll all give way to brighter skies. The high temperature warms up to around 22. Tonight, it'll turn mostly cloudy, areas of fog and drizzle, the low temperature near 13. Sunday looks to stay cloudy with showers possible and staying cool with a high temperature near 30.

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1: and drunk or sober. Oh, no, brave boys, we're on for marching off to Portugal and Spain. Drums are beating, banners flying, the diplo home will come tonight. The fair.

Whiskey, you're the devil on the Celtic Coast. I'm Eden Hems. How you doing? We are live today from the showroom of Honda One Family Cycle at 1141 Topsail Road. Their big ATV and motorcycle show happening today. It's Kawasaki Appreciation Day as well, and they've got lots and lots of deals happening throughout the store, plus the show happening outside. Weather is clearing up. That sounds real nice, doesn't it? I just want to send, I'm going to say hello to Todd Martin. Todd sent me a note last week, and he said, I tune in every Saturday morning. Great show. And the guys in the picture that I had up on the Celtic Coast sites from last week, remember, you could for the chance to win that $50 gift card from Dalton's Home Hardware Billing Center. Those guys were Kevin Blackmore, Ray Johnson, Way Chalk, Buddy Wass's name, and the other fellas. Now, Todd says he first saw them live back in the 80s, when they were still teaching and performing was something they did on the weekends. He's been a fan ever since. So, Todd, you get that $50 gift card for knowing the boys, Buddy Wass's name, and the other fellers. We're going to do it again. I got a brand new question up today, and I won't tell you what it is, but there's a 50-50 chance you might get it right if you go and have a look. Celtic Coast at the all-new Coast1011.com. Here is Buddy Wass's name and the other fellas on the Celtic Coast.

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All the little bolts are gone from the breast of vanity feet, and the 30 men are stranded on the quay. Sure, the Dublin docks are dying, and the way of life is gone.

It's the Celtic Coast here live from Honda One Family Cycle 1141 Topsail Road, and a beautiful day shaping up here for the annual ATV and motorcycle show that's happening. There's a lot going on here on Topsail Road, of course. Jenna is here as well. She's hanging out. If you're looking for something from the cruiser, just find Jenna. A quick happy birthday going out to Karen Cooper. Karen's celebrating coming up on Monday. That's from Aunt Edna, Uncle Bill, and from Marie. Also want to send a shout-out to Brenda Hickey, who celebrated her birthday yesterday. That's from all your family and friends from Flat Rock and Torbay. How about some Anna sisters? The fortunate ones, indeed we are, on the Celtic Coast.

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0: It's the Celtic Coast Whiskey in the Jar. Kenny Butler, Carl Peters, and a great tune and a great version of a great tune for you right there. I'm Aidan Hems, and it's just about 10:51 as we are live on location right here at Honda One, 1141 Topsail Road. It's a family cycle, and we've got a lot going on. A couple of young gentlemen here in front of me now, just in checking out the ATV and Motorcycle Show. What's your names? Come over here for a moment. Take this microphone and tell me what's your name?
1: Dominic.
0: What's your brother? Is this your brother? Yes.
1: Yes.
0: What's your brother's name?
1: Theodore.
0: And now, have you guys been out looking at the motorcycles and the ATVs yet?
1: Yes.
0: And which one was your favorite?
1: The electric bike.
0: The electric bike. Did you do the track?
1: Yeah.
0: Did you? And did you make it all the way through?
1: Yeah.
0: Deadly. Dominic, thanks so much for being here and being a part of the show today. I really appreciate it. Great to see you. Great to see you, too. And this is Dad, I assume, eh? All right. Tell Dad he's doing a good job taking you out to the ATV and Motorcycle Show. And I saw you're trying on some stuff as well. Thanks so much. All right. All righty. That's a couple of young gentlemen here, Dominic and Theodore. They're just out enjoying the ATV and Motorcycle Show. And what a great time, indeed. So if you're close by, you can come in and do the exact same thing. Jenna is here, of course. Jenna is with... you know, the summer cruiser, and she's got stuff to give away, so she's going to be around for a little bit. Have a listen for her coming up just 10 after the hour, okay? Lots of stuff going on here at Honda One Family Cycle. A large selection of motocross on sale today. It's a big day. It's also just an exciting Kawasaki Appreciation Day, so we'll talk more about that and so much more going on here on the Celtic Coast, so stick around for that. In the meantime, your Coast Precision weather details are next.
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11: After beginning the day with cloudiness and fog and some drizzle, that'll all give way to brighter skies. The high temperature warms up to around 22. Tonight, it'll turn mostly cloudy, areas of fog and drizzle, the low temperature near 13. Sunday looks to stay cloudy with showers possible and staying cool with the high temperature near 13. I'm Precision Weather Meteorologist Steve Adamson for Coast 101.1.
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0: 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From an island to an island, the banks of the roses and the foggy shores of home. 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

0: It is the Celtic Coast here this morning, and that is Great Big C, General Taylor. I'm Eaton Hens, and I am live at Honda One Family Cycle. It's a big day here today at Honda One. Why, you ask? Well, because it's their annual ATV motorcycle show. It's also the big Kawasaki Celebration Day and Appreciation Day, okay? Huge savings around the store, and they do have that motorcycle ATV show happening right now. I was just talking to two young chaps a few moments ago, Dominic and Theodore. They were already out with their dad, checked it out, bring the kids. The sun is starting to shine. It is absolutely incredible. We are doing this here live on Coast 101.1 with the Celtic Coast, and live on Facebook as well. So be sure to like and share. And if you're not tuned in on the radio, make sure you do that, okay? Or at least stop by. Jenna is here as well, Summer on the Coast 2026 with Leon's Furniture. We keep on going. Here's a little Shenny Gannock, Home Boys Home on the Celtic Coast.
1: We love what we're fighting for, Home Boys Home. I believe the time is right.

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1: 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We're getting some live entertainment getting started very soon as well, a barbecue, and so much more, all here till 4 p.m. Once again, 1141 Topsail Road. 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

It's the Celtic Coast, and that is a wonderful tune from Brad Tuck, and that's called Rise Up. How you doing? I'm Aiden Hibbs, and we are live from Family Cycle, Honda 1, 1141 Topsail Road. It's the Kawasaki Appreciation Day today. It is also the annual ATV and motorcycle show. They've got it all set up outside. Bring the kids. You're going to want to see this for sure. And just come on by today. It's right until 4 o'clock this afternoon. The sun is finally out, so that's nice to see. Listen, while you're tuned in to the Celtic Coast, just a quick reminder as well to get your entries in for Nail Down Your Summer with Dalton's Home Hardware Billing Center in Cape Royal. 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Okay, that's when we'll announce the big winner, another finalist, before the show is out today. 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So if you know it, again, you just email celtic@coast1011.com, and we'll announce the winner that next weekend. I've already got some entries in for it, believe it or not. Can't tell you if they're right or wrong, but you could be next, and all the names will go in the hat for that. Stick around. We've got lots of great music coming up, like Ryan Spencey. But first, it's Greeley's Reel and Farewell to Carlingford on the Celtic Coast.

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0: You're listening to the Celtic Coast, Ryan's Fancy. That's a great one, far away in Australia. I'm Eaton Hems. How you doing? I am live from Family Cycle, Honda 1, 1141 Topsail Road this morning. I'll be here till 1 o'clock on the Celtic Coast, so make sure if you're in the neighborhood, you come by because it's the annual ATV and motorcycle show here at Family Cycle, 1141 Topsail Road. You can't miss us. So much going on. Fine crowd here now for sure, just checking it all out, and great deals in store as well. And now they have the Kawasaki line as well. So today is also Kawasaki Appreciation Day, and if you're looking for the ultimate side-by-side, come in and meet the all-new Kawasaki Ridge Platinum Edition now at Family Cycle Honda 1. 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And where will you find it? Right here, Family Cycle. They are, of course, Honda 1. And originally, they were Family Cycle back in 1981 when the business started. Almost heading into their 45th year here now. So it's absolutely an incredible day to be at Honda 1 Family Cycle, 1141 Thompson Road. And they have a barbecue on as well. I'll tell you more about that coming up. In the meantime, Coast Precision weather details are on the way.
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12: After beginning the day with cloudiness and fog and some drizzle, that'll all give way to brighter skies. The high temperature warms up to around 22. Tonight, it'll turn mostly cloudy, areas of fog and drizzle. The low temperature near 13. Sunday looks to stay cloudy with showers possible and staying cool with the high temperature near 13. I'm Precision Weather Meteorologist Steve Adamson for Coast 101.1.

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2: 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Glad I could say that. And they actually have a barbecue fundraiser happening today as well for the U16 volleyball group. 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And they are here with their barbecue items like, I had a cheeseburger and a hot dog and a drink. And you could do the same and support this young group, okay? If you have something for Coast Community Matters, you let us know right now by email. It's easy to get in touch. 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

the Navigators, Celtic Coast. That is Arthur Freddy, of course. Arthur's actually here today. I'm Eden Hibbs, and I'm at Family Cycle, 1141 Topsail Road, Honda 1. Going back to their original name, Family Cycle, from 1981. Remember when they first started up? I'm sure you do. Anyway, Arthur O'Brien and his son Aiden are outside. And, you know, they're out near the motorcycles and the ATVs that are on display out there, and they're performing live today. So that's another reason to pop on by. Great savings, just incredible-looking machines, and so much happening here. It's Kawasaki Appreciation Day, too. Liam Hickey is here, Paralympian. He's training right now for the World Paralympic Games, and we might be talking to him coming up before the program is out, maybe early next hour, so stay tuned for that, okay? And we have lots happening, so stick around. We do have some Stan Rogers coming up. First, it's Coker's Hat and Lover's Life on the Celtic Coast.

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0: Live from Family Cycle, 1141 Topsail Road on the Celtic Coast. I'm Eden Hems with just a beautiful tune from Stan Rogers for you right there, and Lockkeeper. So good to be along here live outside of the studio for a little bit of a different show today, as we are right here at 1141 Topsail Road. The sun is out, the motorcycles are out, the ATVs are out, and there's a crowd out as well. 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Just drop by the showroom and celebrate with the gang here at Family Cycle today. There's so much going on. Arthur O'Brien and his son Aiden are performing live. Liam Hickey is on site as well. So come on by 1141 Topsail Road and celebrate today, okay? Stick around. We do have your Coast Precision weather on the way.
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15: Coast Precision Weather.
16: After beginning the day with cloudiness and fog and some drizzle, that'll all give way to brighter skies. The high temperature warms up to around 22. Tonight, it'll turn mostly cloudy, areas of fog and drizzle, the low temperature near 13. Sunday looks to stay cloudy with showers possible and staying cool with the high temperature near 13. I'm Precision Weather Meteorologist Steve Adamson for Coast 101.1.
0: Thanks so much, Steve. It is currently 22 degrees in Clarenville, 20 in Mount Pearl. A quick traffic note before we continue. That traffic is actually, I should say, the Trans-Canada Highway is closed near Hillview, out near Clarenville, about 2 kilometers east, because of that serious motor vehicle accident that's happening out there. And RCMP say it will be closed for several more hours.
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This is the Celtic Coast, that's the Irish Descendants, and Rocky Road to Dublin. I'm Eden Hems. We are, well, coming to you live on the Celtic Coast today from Honda One Family Cycle, 1141 Topsail Road. 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And the Kawasaki line, it's Kawasaki Appreciation Day here too today, okay? So come on by and say hello. And don't forget, as always, before the show is out today, get your entry in, Celtic@Coast1011.com for Dalton's Home Hardware Building Center in Cape Royal, the Nail Down Your Summer Contest. 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You could get a $50 gift certificate from Dalton's Home Hardware Building Center in Cape Royal. You have a 50-50 chance this week of being right. All right, so check it out right now. I'm sure you'll know it. Here's Masterless Men, Botany Bay on the Celtic Coast.

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1: Good Saturday afternoon. How's it going? It's Jenna Bowering here, your 2026 Summer on the Coast cruiser host. I'm checking in with you on my Samsung S25 FE smartphone from Eastcom Cellular. And at the moment, I'm about to head out over the highway as I'm going to check out a couple campgrounds this weekend. I mean, today's the perfect day for it. It is beautiful. The sun is coming out finally. And although Canada Day was in the middle of the week, this is officially Canada Day weekend, so you know I got to hit up some campgrounds. My first one of the day is over at Butterpot Provincial Park. I will soon be there cruising around in the 2026 Hyundai Palisade Hybrid. So if you are a camper here at Butterpot, keep an eye out for the cruiser and stop by to get your hands on some Coast swag or one of my awesome prizes from Egg Farmers Newfoundland and Labrador. 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

0: 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Eyes are pulled.
1: 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Go Pacific.
2: That's Bunny Wass's name and the other fellas on the Celtic Coast. Is you happy? Well, you got to be happy if you stop by. Family Cycle today, Honda 1, 1141 Thompson Road. That's where I am. I'm bringing the Celtic Coast live to you. I'm Aidan Hems. I have a special guest with me right now, Liam Hickey, popping by. How you doing?
3: Good. How are you?
2: Good, man. You were outside for a bit. How many pictures? Did you keep count of any pictures you got taken with kids and families and stuff?
3: No. It's been great. There's a good turnout here today. Beautiful weather, so I think everyone's in a really good mood. Seeing a great lot of bikes here that Family Cycles has kind of brought in and put together, so it's been great.
2: It's been great. It's been an absolutely fantastic morning so far. It's on until 4 o'clock today, by the way. Now, Liam, we're telling me off the air, you're not back on the ice yet, but you are going to start training really soon for, it's the World Paralympic Games?
3: Yeah, so this is the Para Hockey Cup. It's our annual Canadian tournament that we host every year, our Hockey Canada hosts every year. So that's coming to Paradise in late November of this year, which is extremely exciting. It's the same tournament that was here back in 2019.
2: Okay.
3: That we had a really good turnout for. I think it brought a lot of awareness about the sport to the province of Newfoundland and Labrador, so we're looking forward to that. It's Canada, USA, Czechia, and China, so it's the top four teams in the world, which is great competition.
2: What do you do for off-ice training?
3: For off-ice, it's a balance between cardio and strength training. So for us, we get a program basically from our strength and conditioning coach with Hockey Canada that we all follow. We have to stick to that throughout the summer. And we do get a nice break, especially after the Paralympic Games there in Italy a few months ago. But we'll be right back into the mix of things here in the next few months.
2: So many places, Paralympic Games in Italy a few months ago, where else have you been?
3: Yeah, I've been fortunate enough. Like, sports taken me all over the world. Between wheelchair basketball and para ice hockey, I've gone to Germany, Japan, Italy, Rio for the Paralympics, South Korea multiple times. Probably some I'm forgetting, but no, it's been great. To get to travel the world and represent your province and your country is, there's no better feeling for an athlete and somebody from Newfoundland and Labrador. So,
2: well, you do us proud every single time out, man. So it's really great to finally get to meet you in person.
3: Likewise.
2: And are you heading back out to get some more pictures taken?
3: Yeah, we'll get back out in the sun here and meet some people and join into the energy.
2: Liam Hickey, Paralympian, of course, and he's here today for a little bit. You'll find him outside. Bring the kids, get some pictures. Thanks so much for being here.
3: No worries. Thanks for having me.
2: Little Ron Hines for you now. St. John's Waltz on the Celtic Coast.

0: That's the ones on the Celtic coast in the glow of the kerosene lights. I'm Aiden Hibbs. How you doing? Arthur O'Brien's been performing outside today with his son, Aiden, and he's taking a break out of the hot sun to come in and say hello. How you doing?
1: I'm really good, Aiden. Aiden number one. I got Aiden number two with me out there. I'm great, thank you. How are you?
0: No, I'm good, man. It's great to see you in person. It's been a while.
1: I know. We're like ships in the night.
0: I know.
1: We hear of each other, but we don't see each other.
0: How old is your son, Aiden?
1: He's 19.
0: 19?
1: 19.
0: And he's out there sort of holding down the fort musically by himself at the moment.
1: Right now, yeah, he's out there just jamming along with a loop I just made on my looper. So I did a little instrumental, so I come in here and talk to you. And
0: right.
1: They're going to get 15 minutes of the same thing over and over again.
0: Over and over again.
1: I wonder if they'll still be out there when I get there.
0: They won't mind. I'm sure they won't mind. It's great music all the time. What's new with you? I overheard a conversation. You're heading out to Gander tonight?
1: We're staying in Gander tonight. We're actually heading to Rocky Harbour for tomorrow.
0: Okay.
1: But we'll stay in Gander along the way to kind of cut down the drive. But yeah, we have an incredibly busy summer this year. We've been doing this summer concert series, which brings us every week to Gander and Twillingate. So Tuesday in Twillingate every week at Iceberg Quest and at the Quality Hotel in Gander every week. But then we're alternating. So some weeks we're in, like this week we're in Rocky Harbour, we're in Grand Falls, and then

0: Last week we were in Wesleyville, and but it's always twinning and gander. So we're it's basically early week, kind of off night. Myself and Aiden, we're just touring and, you know, doing concerts, trying to play some concerts for the tourists and stuff. And
1: right. That was going to be my next question, actually, if Aiden was doing any traveling with you, but he is.
0: Oh, he travels. He's done extensive traveling now the last 2 years. When he fits it in between universities, he's in school. Yep. He's even still doing two courses right now.
1: Oh, really?
0: And he just got back from a month in St. Pierre.
1: Okay.
0: So he's doing a French major, and so that he spent a month down there learning French. When he left for St. Pierre, we were both equal in French. And I went down and visited him. And my God, he was so far ahead of me in a month. He's just amazing. I'd love to go down and spend a month.
1: It's literally French immersion when you go to St. Pierre.
0: Oh, right? Yeah, you can't put your feet up and just think you're going to talk English. Most of 90% of the people there don't even speak any very little English. So yeah,
1: wow, that's an amazing experience for him.
0: It is. He's getting to do so much. I mean, he'll travel with us now this summer wherever we're going. So we're going to Labrador. We're going to the Northern Peninsula. We're going to Ontario in September. We're playing with Bob Porter.
1: Okay, nice.
0: So I don't know. I'm sure your listeners are familiar with
1: Bob
0: Porter.
1: Yeah, Up She Rises.
0: She Rises and The Ghost Out in the Fog.
1: Yeah.
0: And, you know, he's such a great catalog of songs. It was just kind of what really, like, everyone kind of knows Up She Rises, Ghost Out in the Fog. But there's a depth of material there that he has that I've gone. We kind of did a deep dive last year after we met him.
1: Okay.
0: And he has 30 or 40 really, really good songs, you know.
1: Yeah.
0: So we're going to be doing lots of shows, and he's going to make his St. John's debut at some surprise show this summer. He's actually lives in Edmonton.
1: Okay.
0: And he'll be driving back now. I'd say he's probably leaving today or tomorrow. And so he's going to do a bit of touring with us, but he's going to make his first show ever in St. John's. It's hard to believe that he hasn't.
1: No, I was going to say that when you said it originally, I was like, really? First time ever? Wow.
0: Yeah. And we're planning to do some bigger things with him. So there's an arts and culture tour that we're going to, we're planning now. So we already have some dates for next April. Which will bring us to not only the Arts and Culture Centre, we're going to do all the other concert halls between here and Lab City. And so we'll do Goose Bay, we'll do Lab City, maybe Churchill Falls, you know. But it's going to be exciting because he's a treasure. I don't think people realize like how amazing he is as a performer.
1: Yeah.
0: As a person, you know, we became really good friends last summer. He was actually living in Clarenville last summer. And when we became friends in July, he would drive in from Clarenville and just spend the afternoon with me and hanging out with me. We just, you know, sit around writing, sit around just having he loves to go for a drive, loves to have a destination.
1: Wow.
0: So we had some great afternoons with him. So it's so exciting. I mean, especially now we're missing Fred.
1: Right.
0: Missing Fred a lot. And most of your listeners, I'm sure, know that Fred Jorgensen has been ill. Since November. We're expecting him back.
1: Yeah.
0: He's got some really good news. His prognosis is very good, but he still needs a bit more time to recover.
1: And, yeah.
0: But hopefully by the new year, we'll have Fred back. And then what a band we'll have then
1: with
0: Bob and Fred. And we got Dave Fitzpatrick now in the band.
1: Okay, wow. Yeah. Multi-instrumentalist.
0: Absolutely.
1: Very talented guy, Dave is.
0: Talented member of the Fables, Newfoundland Kitchen Party, and he's produced, oh my God, how many, you couldn't count on all your fingers, hands, toes, and teeth, how many albums this man has written, produced and recorded. He's and nothing but really good stuff.
1: Yeah, I remember Simmons, Fitz and Wiseman back in the day, right? Yeah, it was just an incredible legacy of music right there. And you talk about treasures. Of course, Fred is a treasure, and a lot of people are asking about him a lot. So it's nice to know that he's, you know, going to be back early fall. Do you have a date?
0: I think we're going to see, very likely you're going to see him probably after Christmas.
1: Okay.
0: Maybe a surprise or two as well if he's up for it. Right now, his major problems are not really the lung problem, are other peripheral things that he still has to deal with. But yeah, there's no fixed timeline as of yet.
1: Okay.
0: But I'm telling people the first week, the first of the new year. Hopefully in January, February, we'll plan a show with him and get him back doing what he loves to do.
1: Sounds great. Any new music being planned?
0: Yeah, we're hoping to do something with Bob. I think the kind of off the shooting from the hip kind of plan here now is to do like maybe an album of Bob songs, because okay. after listening to Bob's stuff, like he has, we could easily do three albums of his stuff. He has so much, so many material. Like,
1: okay.
0: Oh my gosh, I don't know if you ever play We'll Go Back or he has so many great songs. Like, you know, She Dies and Row Row. There's some like beyond Ghost Out in the Fire, beyond Up She Rises. There's some really good stuff there.
1: Okay, well, we'll be sure to be keeping an eye out for that. Arthur O'Brien, so great to see you, man.
0: It's great to see you, Aidan. Thank you for having me in here. And it's nice to see the sunshine. And then here we are, and taking advantage of what we, little we have.
1: Well, what little we have so far this summer, yeah, for sure. But hopefully we'll get a whole lot more. Arthur O'Brien is here. We are at Family Cycle. It's 1141 Topsail Road, and your Coast Precision weather is coming right up.
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14: Skies become partly sunny at times, 26 this afternoon, nice and warm, west to southwest winds at 10 to 20, clouding up with rain late tonight, lows near 9. Showers, 17 tomorrow, showers end, 6 degrees tomorrow night. Partly sunny at times, isolated showers, 18 on Monday. I'm Precision Weather Meteorologist Ross Marley for Coast 101.1.

0: Well, we've got a big thing happening here today at Honda One. It is Family Cycle, of course. 1141 Topsail Road is the place. The annual ATV and motorcycle show is happening as we speak. And outside, well, an incredible lineup of ATVs and motorcycles. Same thing inside. Honda, Kawasaki, and great savings in store as well. Plus, as part of this today, they have Arthur and Aidan O'Brien doing a live performance outside. And the volleyball, the U16 volleyball group, who are heading off to the Canada Cup in Regina, Saskatchewan, are here with a fundraiser barbecue, okay? So they're going off to play Canada's Best. 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
1: Aidan Hibbs on the Celtic Coast.

0: It's the Gallon 43 here on the Celtic Coast. I'm Eden Hibbs, live from 1141 Thompson Road. Been broadcasting the show in its entirety from here today, actually, as part of the annual ATV and Motorcycle Show and Kawasaki Appreciation Day happening at Family Cycle Honda One. Outside, they have the big show, of course. Actually, they've got a great lineup here inside the showroom as well, plus great specials, and we want you to be a part of it. It's happening until 4. I'm here till 1. Here's Rum Ragged and The Thing About Fish on the Celtic Coast.
1: What is it about fish? You may never have been to sea, never eaten or seen. Fish that shape your destiny, that's the thing about fish.

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0: It's the Celtic Coast. That's the Dardanelles and Polly Moore right here. I'm Aiden Hibbs. How you doing? I am at 1141 Topsail Road. Honda One Family Cycle, their annual motorcycle and ATV show, is happening until 4 o'clock this afternoon. Bring the kids out and have some fun. Say hi to Liam Hickey. Arthur O'Brien and his son Aiden are performing live as well. Lots of great in-store deals and just a whole lot of fun today, plus a fundraising barbecue happening as well. Well, it is time for me to announce another finalist in the Nail Down Your Summer Contest with Dalton's Home Hardware Building Center in Cape Royal. So I got this email this morning. It says, enjoying your show as I'm sending this, as I do every Saturday morning, dipping my coffee and tapping my feet. Could use $5,000 from Dalton's to help in my house project that I am waiting to get done. Kitchen is very outdated and has some major issues, so needs a tear-up to correct. New walls, flooring, insulation, cupboards. 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Keep spinning those great tunes. Have a sunny day. You too. That's Helen Williamson. Helen, you are now a finalist in our Nail Down Your Summer Contest with Dalton's Home Hardware Building Center in Cape Royal. Stick around. Coast Precision Weather details are coming right up.
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12: Skies become partly sunny at times, 26 this afternoon, nice and warm, west to southwest winds at 10 to 20, clouding up with rain late tonight, lows near 9. Showers, 17 tomorrow, showers end, 6 degrees tomorrow night, partly sunny at times, isolated showers, 18 on Monday. I'm Precision Weather Meteorologist Russ Murley for Coast 1011.
0: Thank you so much, Russ. It is 23 degrees in Clarenville right now, 21 right here in Mount Pearl. And if you happen to...
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0: Thank you so much, Russ. It is 23 degrees in Clarenville right now, 21 right here in Mount Pearl. And if you happen to be traveling in the Clarenville area...

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4: Hello.

It's Coast 101 Joyride from Roxette, and it's Rick Bailey. Hope you're enjoying your Saturday. It's a warm one today, and Jenna Bowering is out riding around in our Coast Summer Cruiser this afternoon. We'll find out where she is coming up next with Summer on the Coast 2026 with Leon's Furniture. In the meantime, here's a Connelline Crush on the Coast.

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1: 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I'm checking in with you on my Samsung S25 FE smartphone from Eastcom Cellular. And at the moment, you are going to find me cruising around in the 2026 Hyundai Palisade Hybrid all around Butterpot Provincial Park as I'm trying to catch some campers taking advantage of this weather for the Canada Day weekend. So if you are one of these campers here at Butterpot, make sure you keep an eye out for me because I've got lots of goodies to give away, including Coast swag. 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And don't forget, anytime you spot the cruiser, make sure you come on over and say hi and get that ballot filled out because you could be the lucky winner of a $150 gas card from Petro Canada North Atlantic Orange Stores with Steers Insurance. 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

0: It's Coast 101.1 and Michelle Branch with Goodbye to You. It's Rick Bailey, Saturday afternoon, and a hot one today. Temperatures in the mid-20s. So if you're doing any highway driving, stay alert, watch your speeds, and drink plenty of water. Always a good idea. Here's Tom Cochran on Coast 101.1.
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0: It's Coast 101.1 Summer on the Coast. Eddie Grant talking about the 1981 Brixton riots in Electric Avenue from the summer of 1983. That one got all the way up to number two on the Billboard charts in the U.S. Thanks to lots of MTV airplay for the video for that song. Also reaching number two in the UK and number one right here in Canada. It's one of my faves. And it's Rick Bailey. Hey, it's usually a bit of a riot with wedding season. I think with any wedding, there's always a little bit of extra confusion and extra just everything. And we've got a new hilarious musical comedy, courtesy of Spirit of Newfoundland Productions. It's a Nice Day for Dwight's Wedding. And the Coast's own Dana Parsons is taking part in this. This is totally fun. You've got side-busting laughs, soaring musical hits, meddling mothers. 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And you can get your tickets right now at spiritofnewfoundland.com. You can also call 579-3023. Say yes to the mess, because it does get a little bit messy during wedding season. It's a Nice Day for Dwight's Wedding from spiritofnewfoundland.com. 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We'll take a look at your Coast Precision Weather next.
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2: Skies become partly sunny at times, 26 this afternoon, nice and warm, west to southwest winds at 10 to 20, clouding up with rain late tonight, lows near 9. Showers, 17 tomorrow, showers end, 6 degrees tomorrow night, partly sunny at times, isolated showers, 18 on Monday. I'm Precision Weather Meteorologist Ross Marley for Coast 101.1.

0: 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And applications only available in person at this event. They are available to foster to adopt while they await surgeries with their vet here in St. John's. And approved adopters must be able to bring them to the appointment when booked by the staff. They're husky mixes, and they're awfully cute. And you can see those in a post that we shared on our Coast Facebook page. And if you would like to share a community matter with us, you can always do so. Send us an email with your information on air at coast1011.com.
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It's Coast 101, and when it's over from Sugar Ray, it's Rick Bailey and Saturday afternoon. Fantastic day here in the St. John's area. Hot, hot temperatures. Yep, we've been looking forward to this. It's now July, and we're just getting started on some of these warmer summer temperatures. Here's Desiree on the coast.

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0: Coast 101.1 Summer on the Coast. U2 with a song that appeared on their All That You Can't Leave Behind album. Released in June of 2001 and rose up the charts to top it in their native Ireland. Also number one in the Netherlands and here in Canada. Elevation. And it's Rick Bailey. It's looking pretty good weather-wise. We'll check out your Coast Precision Weather coming up.
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12: Skies become partly sunny at times, 26 this afternoon, nice and warm, west to southwest winds at 10 to 20, clouding up with rain late tonight, lows near 9. Showers, 17 tomorrow, showers end, 6 degrees tomorrow night, partly sunny at times, isolated showers, 18 on Monday. I'm Precision Weather Meteorologist Ross Marley for Coast 101.1.

Jets Coast 101.1, a highlight from last year's Churchill Park Music Festival with Def Leppard and the title track to their album, Hysteria. How's it going? It's Rick Bailey. Oh, what a great day it is here in St. John's. Here's Ace of Base, Beautiful Life on the Coast.

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1: Hello once again. 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

It's Coast 101.1, Cuts Like a Knife, Brian Adams, and you're hanging with Rick. We're rolling through the afternoon. It's Saturday with Adele on the Coast.

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Coast 1011, Summer on the Coast, and Summer 1985. That one was a big hit from the soundtrack to the movie Beverly Hills Cop. That's Glenn Frey with The Heat Is On, and it's Rick Bailey. Certainly the heat is on today here in St. John's. Oh yeah, what a gorgeous day. But actually looking at the provincial wildfire risk, the daily risk has just been updated a little while ago, and it's actually low for Newfoundland, but also for

0: a real good time today, and that's until 4 p.m., so something you might want to check out if you're out and on the go this afternoon. Coming up, a look at your Coast Precision Weather.
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11: Skies become partly sunny at times, 26 this afternoon, nice and warm, west to southwest winds at 10 to 20, clouding up with rain late tonight, lows near 9. Showers, 17 tomorrow, showers end, 6 degrees tomorrow night. Partly sunny at times, isolated showers, 18 on Monday. I'm Precision Weather Meteorologist Ross Marley for Coast 1011.

It's Coast 101.1, Bare Naked Ladies and Falling for the First Time. Hey, it's Rick Bailey. Enjoying Saturday. Hope you are too. Getting out for a little bit of that sunshine. A little bit of shower action later won't hurt you. I think it'll actually benefit. Keep you maybe a little cooler. If you want to party with Keith Soper, well, you can join him a little later on tonight at 8 o'clock. He is getting you all your best 80s favorites with Epic 80s here on the Coast.

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0: 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They're hosting an afternoon card party for this coming Monday, July 6th, starting at 2 p.m. The cost, just $6 per person, and all are welcome. And if you happen to have a community matter you'd like to share with the Coast and everyone else, get us your information in an email. 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

It's Coast 101, Sea of No Cares from Great Big Sea, and it's Rick Bailey. Well, if you're out on the sea and enjoying some of the provincial food fishery, getting a feed of cod, please be safe about it and wear a personal flotation device, and don't drive impaired when you're boating. Here's Tina Turner.

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0: It's Coast 101.1, and from summer 1996, British R&B singer Mark Morrison with his number one hit, Return of the Mac. It's a summer on the coast, and it's Rick Bailey. Another new update on the Trans-Canada Highway closure near Hillview. There was an accident in that area, and the roadway remains impassable at this time. And according to RCMP NL, they say any new updates on the closure will be shared as soon as new info becomes available on RCMP NL's social media platforms, and that includes Facebook and X. So you can check those for any details. They say not to call the RCMP detachments, police, non-emergency lines, or 911 to seek updates because it ties up the phone lines and emergency resources that are needed to respond to active incidents. So they appreciate your patience, understanding, and cooperation. They're working diligently to reopen the highway safely. So please stay patient on it, and they'll give you an update on that Trans-Canada Highway closure near Hillview. Coming up, your Coast Precision Weather.
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15: Skies become partly sunny at times. 26 this afternoon. Nice and warm. West to southwest winds at 10 to 20. Clouding up with rain late tonight. Lows near 9. Showers, 17 tomorrow. Showers end, 6 degrees tomorrow night. Partly sunny at times. Isolated showers, 18 on Monday. I'm Precision Weather Meteorologist Ross Marley for Coast 101.1.

It's Coast 101, Don't You Want Me from Human League, and it's Rick Bailey. I know that we wanted some heat here in the province. You know, we were wanting more summer, and I think we got it today. It's definitely a humid day here in the St. John's area. Drink some water. I think staying hydrated is to your benefit. Here's Honeymoon Suite on the Coast.

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1: 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It's Jenna Bowering here, your 2026 Summer on the Coast cruiser host. 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And I just got to check out some amazing Canada Day celebrations here at Gujus Pond Park. 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Super glad I got to come check this out again this year. And very soon, I will be heading out over the highway once again in the 2026 Hyundai Palisade Hybrid. And my last stop today is going to be another fan favorite at Bowering Park. So I'll be there in a little bit. Keep an eye out for the cruiser and come on over whenever you see me because I've got Coast swag to give away. And I've got some great prizes from Egg Farmers Newfoundland and Labrador. 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And of course, do not forget to fill out a ballot anytime you're here at the cruiser because you could be the lucky winner of a $150 gas card from Petro Canada North Atlantic Orange Stores with Steers Insurance. 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

0: It's Coast 1011, the one, the only Jimmy Buffett from the summer of 1977. Summer on the Coast with his number one hit in the U.S. and in Canada on the adult contemporary charts. You know, easy listening because Jimmy's all about easy. There's Margaritaville and it's Rick Bailey. Maybe you're having some tropical style beverages today, just chilling out, relaxing. Enjoying some heat. Yeah, definitely some summer heat happening today. If you're out relaxing, hope you got the coast with you. You can take us with you all summer long and very easily using our new Coast app. You may already know that you can get it for your iPhone. 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
7: Skies become partly sunny at times, 26 this afternoon, nice and warm, west to southwest winds at 10 to 20, clouding up with rain late tonight, lows near 9. Showers, 17 tomorrow, showers end, 6 degrees tomorrow night, partly sunny at times, isolated showers, 18 on Monday. I'm Precision Weather Meteorologist Ross Marley for Coast 101.1.

It's Coast 101.1, Huey Lewis in the news with Heart and Soul. Hey, it's Rick Bailey. I was recently at the movie theaters to check out the new Supergirl movie. Yeah, she really kicks butt, I gotta say. Here's Blondie, Call Me on the Coast.

0: If you'd like to help out the Lower Island Cove CBN Memorial Project, a nonprofit organization raising some funds for the town to erect a memorial for fallen and present soldiers, they're selling tickets. They've got a ticket draw currently set up to help with fundraising. The prize, a shadow box framed Newfoundland Regiment hockey jersey signed by all the team from the 2025-26 season. They've got two season tickets for home games for 26 and 27. And an NL Regiment hockey puck and two coins, and a framed NL Regiment scarf with three badges. Tickets for this, just $5 each. They're going to make the draw at Mary Brown Center on September the 19th. And anyone wishing to purchase tickets or make a donation can do so by contacting Gord, 709-689-0353, or Ralph at 709-765-8036. 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

It's Coast 101, Black and Blue from Haywire. Hey, it's Saturday with Rick and a hot one in St. John's. I was talking to my wife who went outside for a bit. She said it was too much. She had to come back inside. It was just so very hot. So if you're outdoors, maybe don't stay out too long. Take some water. You know, you want to stay hydrated. And wear sunscreen. Good idea. John Mellencamp on the Coast.

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Summer 1991.

0: It's Coast 1011, Summer on the Coast, Billy Falcon from Summer 1991 with power windows. I remember those, the crank windows in vehicles. Maybe that's just totally dating myself, but power windows were more of a luxury item. At least in 1991 they were, and now they're standard. Hey, it's Rick Bailey, and you know that Dana, Leslie Ann, and Adam from the Coast powered over the finish line at this year's Telly 10-mile road race. Bill Hart did not. The Coast crew were very happy to tell Bill just how well they did at this year's Telly 10. You can check it out for yourself. Our latest Adventures of Dana and Bill video, Telly 10. It's all about it. And it's up on our Coast Facebook page and on YouTube. Check it out.
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14: Skies become partly sunny at times, 26 this afternoon, nice and warm, west to southwest winds at 10 to 20, clouding up with rain late tonight, lows near 9. Showers, 17 tomorrow, showers end, 6 degrees tomorrow night, partly sunny at times, isolated showers, 18 on Monday. I'm Precision Weather Meteorologist Ross Marley for Coast 1011.

It's Coast 101.1 Concrete Blonde with Joey, and it's Rick Bailey. Do you know where Jenna Bowring is today for Summer on the Coast 2026 with Leon's Furniture? Well, in moments, we are going to find out exactly where she is and where you can spot her and maybe get some great prizes, some Coast swag, prizes from our sponsors. It's all coming up after

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1: 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I'm checking in with you for just one more time today on my Samsung S25 FE smartphone from Eastcom Cellular. 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You will very easily spot me in the 2026 Hyundai Palisade Hybrid, and when you do, don't hesitate to come on over and say hi. I've got lots of Coast swag to give away, as well as some awesome prizes from CAA Atlantic. 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And you could also be the lucky winner of a $150 gas card from Petro Canada North Atlantic Orange Stores with Steers Insurance. So make sure you get that ballot filled out anytime you're here at the cruiser. For Summer on the Coast 2026 with Leon's Furniture, I'm Jenna Bowering for Classic Hits Coast 1011.
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0: It's Coast 101.1 Summer on the Coast, and we're going to summer 1985 Wham, and a number one hit for them, Everything She Wants. It was a double A-side that was released in December of 1984, Last Christmas, and Everything She Wants. So when everybody was done with Last Christmas, which was super popular, they just went with Everything She Wants, and that became a big summer hit. So kind of double duty there for Wham. Hey, it's Rick Bailey, and you've got all the best 80s music coming your way. Coming up a little later tonight at 8 o'clock and tomorrow at noon, Keith Soper's your man. He's bringing you some epic 80s and all the best music from the decade, some cool moments from movies and TV, and an epic 80s spotlight. This time around, it's going to be three from Heart. So make sure you tune in for it, and we'll get our best neon on, because I'm sure you had your selection of neon shirts back in the day. I know I did. Yeah. They're probably a little faded now, though. Epic 80s, and brought to you by Jungle Gyms. 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That's tonight at 8 and tomorrow at noon on the Coast.
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It's Coast 101. Duran Duran, hungry like the wolf, and hungry for ice cream. Yeah, I think some of you might be today. Hey, it's Rick, Summer on the Coast from 83 after Counting Crows. Shut up.

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0: It's Coast 101 and Summer 1983. A number one hit for Elton John, I'm Still Standing, with another Summer on the Coast. And it's Rick Bailey. We're doing it for another summer with Dalton's Home Hardware Building Center and the Celtic Coast. Nail down your summer again. And that means, once again, a $5,000 prize towards a home renovation project. If you've got something that you'd love to get done around the house, if it's still standing but barely, and we'd like to help you out, send us some details of what kind of project you'd like to get underway, and include some pictures if you like. 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
9: Skies become partly sunny at times, 26 this afternoon, nice and warm, west to southwest winds at 10 to 20, clouding up with rain late tonight, lows near 9. Showers, 17 tomorrow, showers end, 6 degrees tomorrow night, partly sunny at times, isolated showers, 18 on Monday. I'm Precision Weather Meteorologist Ross Marley for Coast 101.1.

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It's Coast 101, Matchbox 20, If You're Gone. And it's Rick Bailey. Well, you don't want to go anywhere tonight, because when you crank up the Coast at 8, Keith Soper is your guy to bring you epic 80s, all the best from the decade. You've got all kinds of cool music, some cool moments. You've got three from Heart in an epic 80s spotlight and lots more. That's Epic 80s Tonight with Keith Soper at 8 and brought to you by Modern Printing Group, 1171 Topsail Road.

Coast 101.1, Dreams from Fleetwood Mac. And it's Rick on your Saturday afternoon. Summer on the Coast from 1980 after Tal Bachman on the Coast. She's playing.

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0: It's Coast 101, summer 1980, and Toronto band Martha and the Muffins with their hit Echo Beach, Summer on the Coast. Echo Beach is fictitious, but they do actually have a beach in Toronto now called Echo Beach after the song became a hit. But yeah, it was a hit back in 1980, number 10 in the UK, number 6 in Australia, and number 5 on the charts here in the True North, Strong and Free. Hey, it's Rick Bailey, and you know, you probably have a beach in mind, that fictitious Echo Beach where you'd like to go when you're not thinking about work and you want some pleasant getaway to relax at. You probably have a sandy beach in mind, perhaps. There are a lot of great sandy beaches here in Newfoundland and Labrador. Rocky beaches, though, they really are where it's at, in my opinion. I like the rocky beaches because there's lots of rocks, and each one is different. for example, Middle Cove, Outer Cove area, which is relatively nearby here in the St. John's metro area. However, you know, after the Capelin came in recently, it might be a little smelly right there at the moment. But, you know, it'll clear up as we make our way through summer, and you'll get all the rocks you need. Your Coast Precision Weather is coming up.
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9: Thickening cloudiness with rain late tonight, lows near 9 degrees. Winds will be light and variable. Showers 17 tomorrow, Sunday. Showers and Sunday night, lows near 6. Partly sunny at times, isolated showers 18 on Monday. I'm Precision Weather Meteorologist Ross Murley for Coast 101.1.

0: 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It's the City of St. John's annual Seniors Party in the Park, scheduled for this coming Wednesday, July 8th, from 1 to 4 p.m. on the lawn by the Bowering Park Bungalow. It's a free event for seniors featuring local entertainment, light refreshments, giveaways, and an opportunity to connect with friends and neighbors, including entertainment from Patty Burke, Elaine Dunphy, Carla Pilgrim, and Jackie Sullivan, as well as youth performer Alex Taylor. They've got transportation and accessibility and parking set up there. In case of inclement weather, it'll be postponed to Thursday, but otherwise, it'll be this Wednesday, the Party in the Park for seniors from the City of St. John's. Get some details on our Community Matters page at coast1011.com.
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0: It's Coast 101.1 Summer on the Coast from Summer 1988. The follow-up to Never Gonna Give You Up, big hit for Rick Astley. There's another hit with Together Forever, and that was also a number one hit in the U.S. and Canada, Spain, Ireland, also top 10 in many European countries as well. Hey, it's Rick Bailey. You're probably getting together with your pals to enjoy a nice summer evening. Might have some showers, though. We'll check in with your Coast Precision Weather coming up.
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13: Thickening cloudiness with rain late tonight, lows near 9 degrees. Winds will be light and variable. Showers 17 tomorrow, Sunday. Showers and Sunday night, lows near 6. Partly sunny at times, isolated showers 18 on Monday. I'm Precision Weather Meteorologist Ross Murley for Coast 101.1.

Coast 101.1, Sheryl Crow with a change will do you good. And it's Rick Bailey. Yeah, having a good night. Had some excellent weather today here in St. John's. Here's Fun Young Cannibals. Good thing on the coast.

0: What I always get a kick of is if you're driving through a farm area and you haven't had the window down and you smell that, and you look at the person in the vehicle with you and go, is that you?
1: No.
0: What have you eaten?
1: But
0: good Lord.
1: With that being said, if you've been holding it in for a while,
0: that's the time to go. Yes.
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Coast 101.1 REM with the one I love. And you're with Rick. We are coasting into your evening. And coming up in a moment, I'm going to tell you what you will love to have after the weekend is through. Details coming up. And the B-52s with your summer hit after Maroon 5 on the Coast.

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0: It's Coast 101, and from summer in 1990, the B-52s with Rome, Summer on the Coast. And it's Rick Bailey. Well, Jenna Bowring's been roaming around today in our Coast Summer Cruiser, the Hyundai Palisade Hybrid from Capital Hyundai, for Summer on the Coast 2026 with Leon's Furniture. Visiting some nice parks, some nice camping spots, you know, ideal locations for a lovely day like today. Now, you can see some of the photos that she shared on our Coast Facebook page. Of course, using her Samsung S25 FE smartphone from Eastcom Cellular. 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She'll post photos and video all summer long on our Coast social media pages. But hey, the main thing is your chance at winning some free gas after the weekend is done. When you tune in on Monday morning at 7:30, a lucky name will be picked. But you do have to enter your name when you see Jenna at the cruiser. You could also go to our website, coast1011.com. But it's better just to drop by and see Jenna, get some great prizes from her, and fill out that ballot. You could win $150 in Petro-Canada, North Atlantic, and Orange Store gas, compliments of Steers Insurance. And that's Monday morning. Find Jenna this weekend, Summer on the Coast, 2026, with Leon's Furniture, Elizabeth Avenue East, and Armstrong Boulevard, Gander.
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3: Thickening cloudiness with rain late tonight, lows near 9 degrees. Winds will be light and variable. Showers 17 tomorrow, Sunday. Showers and Sunday night, lows near 6. Partly sunny at times, isolated showers 18 on Monday. I'm Precision Weather Meteorologist Ross Murley for Coast 101.1.

0: Hey, coming up for next Saturday in just a week's time, it's the Pride Week Book Club taking place at the A.C. Hunter Library. That's Saturday, July 11th, starting at 10:30 a.m. You can join Hannah and Pamela for a special Pride Week Book Club. 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

It's Coast 101. Never said I loved you. There's the Paolas. And you're hanging with Rick. Saturday evening with Plain White Tees. And Hey There, Delilah on Coast 101.

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0: It's Coast 101.1 and a summer hit, if there ever was one. Summer on the Coast from 1985. Katrina and the Waves with Walking on Sunshine. And it's Rick Bailey. Are we going to see some sunshine for the rest of the weekend? I don't know. We will certainly be seeing more warmer temperatures, though, and a little bit of rainfall late tonight. We'll check that out with your Coast Precision Weather coming up.
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16: Thickening cloudiness with rain late tonight, lows near 9 degrees. Winds will be light and variable. Showers 17 tomorrow, Sunday. Showers and Sunday night, lows near 6. Partly sunny at times, isolated showers 18 on Monday. I'm Precision Weather Meteorologist Ross Murley for Coast 101.1.

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2: Carolyn just made me feel like a young boy again. Wait a minute. Hold on. Rewind that tape.
1: Yeah, that sounds terrible. 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
0: Mornings on the Coast with Bill and Carolyn. 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

0: It's Coast 101 Susudio. Big hit for Phil Collins and Rick Bailey here. Got a summer hit from 1987 standing by, and a little bit of a Star Trek reference, too. Here's U2, Beautiful Day, right here on the Coast.
1: The heart is a blue.

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0: It's Coast 101.1, Summer on the Coast. And from Summer 1987, there's British band T'Pau with Heart and Soul. That hit number four in the UK and number four in the US, reached number one in Canada, and it's Rick Bailey. The name for that band, T'Pau, was actually the name of a Vulcan elder in a classic episode of Star Trek. So there's the nerd coming out in me. Speaking of Trek, they had like all of the original series movies, you know, with Kirk and Spock and Bones in it, on the CTV Sci-Fi channel recently. So I recorded them all, you know, because I hadn't seen them in a while. I mean, I've seen them all, obviously, but you know, it's good to rewatch some of those. And just recently rewatched Star Trek IV, The Voyage Home. You know, the one with the whales? Yeah, of course you do. It's actually coming back to cinemas in the UK in September to celebrate the 40th anniversary of this film. Yeah, it came out back in 1986. It's the 60th anniversary of Star Trek II. So anything Trek involved, yeah, bring it on. Yeah, I've already got four movies in, so I got another four to watch. So, yeah, I am a total Trek nerd. Your Coast Precision Weather on the way.
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5: Thickening cloudiness with rain late tonight, lows near 9 degrees. Winds will be light and variable. Showers 17 tomorrow, Sunday. Showers and Sunday night, lows near 6. Partly sunny at times, isolated showers 18 on Monday. I'm Precision Weather Meteorologist Ross Murley for Coast 101.1.

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Coast 101.1 and the Pretenders back on the chain gang. It's Rick Bailey back with you for Saturday night. Gonna get a summer hit from Bob Seger from back in 1987 with your Summer on the Coast right after Lenny Kravitz. 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

0: Coast 101.1. It's a summer on the coast. Earlier today, had a tune from Glenn Frey from the first Beverly Hills Cop movie. There's Bob Seger with a song from Beverly Hills Cop 2 from summer 1987, number one hit in Shakedown. And it's Rick Bailey. Gonna shake things up with all kinds of 80s music for you. Coming up next at 8 o'clock, join Keith Soper. He's bringing you epic 80s as per usual, traveling back to that decade with some awesome moments from movies and TV. Telling you a little bit about what was on the go back then. Maybe you were on the go back then, but you'll certainly be on the go with all the great music that you are going to hear. Some gems thrown into the mix. It's Keith Soper with Epic 80s coming up next at 8 and brought to you by Carbonier Home Hardware Building Center. 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
11: Thickening cloudiness with rain late tonight, lows near 9 degrees. Winds will be light and variable. Showers 17 tomorrow, Sunday. Showers and Sunday night, lows near 6. Partly sunny at times, isolated showers 18 on Monday. I'm Precision Weather Meteorologist Ross Murley for Coast 101.1.

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Hey, if you're spending time battling mosquitoes this weekend, you know those little buggers can play favorites? Coming up, scientists are now saying the lure is mostly carbon dioxide, body heat, and sweat. And you know something? Even a cold beer can make you more appetizing. I'll tell you about it after the next three songs on Epic 80s.

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0: That Scandal, huge hit from 1984 with The Warrior. I'm Keith Soper, and you're with Epic 80s. Talk about Warriors. If you feel like you are the ultimate mosquito magnet at every summer barbecue, it is not your imagination. There's a new report that breaks down the science of why those little suckers pick their targets, tracking us through body heat, carbon dioxide, and our sweat. And if you love cracking open a cold brew in the woods or in the backyard or maybe even on the golf course, a little bad news, I'm afraid. Drinking beer actually increases the ethanol and the lactic acid that's released from your skin, thus making you a bullseye. Want to fight back? Skip those fruity perfumes. Keep an outdoor fan running to disrupt their flight and maybe even switch to a crisp white wine. Stay safe, stay swatting those buggers, and let's get an update on the weekend Coast Precision weather after this.
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9: Coast Precision Weather.
0: 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PuroClean has got you covered.
10: Thickening cloudiness with rain late tonight, lows near 9 degrees. Winds will be light and variable. Showers 17 tomorrow, Sunday. Showers and Sunday night, lows near 6. Partly sunny at times, isolated showers 18 on Monday. I'm Precision Weather Meteorologist Ross Murley for Coast 101.1.

George Michael. And that's a lost 80s treasure, Monkey, track he released in 1988. It's Epic 80s. I'm Keith with Animotion, Obsession on the Coast.

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38 special on Epic 80s. I'm Keith. Coming up, I've got a story about a real-life couple who took romance to a terrifying new level. How about to the very tip of the Empire State Building for a wedding proposal? And you won't believe

0: Coast 101.1, it's Epic 80s from 1984, Survivor, and I Can't Hold Back, taking us back to the phenomenal Vital Signs era. Now, you talk about a couple who literally could not hold back their feelings. Did you catch this story last week? A couple of world-famous daredevil climbers just snuck past security, and they illegally scaled the outside of the Empire State Building. They did it without any ropes or any harnesses. They climbed all the way to the top of the antenna, 1,400 feet above Manhattan. Yes, 1,400 feet up, just to unfurl a peace banner. And as if that wasn't enough, right there on the spire, the guy drops to one knee and proposes. She said yes. However, reality hit pretty fast when the NYPD was waiting to arrest them both the very second they climbed back down. Talk about the ultimate adrenaline-fueled relationship. Dear God. More Epic 80s and a look at your Coast Precision weather after this.
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5: Thickening cloudiness with rain late tonight, lows near 9 degrees. Winds will be light and variable. Showers 17 tomorrow, Sunday. Showers and Sunday night, lows near 6. Partly sunny at times, isolated showers 18 on Monday. I'm Precision Weather Meteorologist Ross Murley for Coast 101.1.

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1: I'm Keith Soper. Coming up later this hour, the Epic 80s Spotlight is on a couple of rock and roll sisters. And I've got details on some brand new music one of them has announced for this summer. Prince and Sheena Easton teaming up for this one in 1987. It's Epic 80s, Coast 1011.

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Michael from 83 with Beat It, It's Epic 80s. I'm Keith Soper. Debbie Gibson did this when she was 17 years old in 1988. Out of the Blue, Epic 80s on the Coast.

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0: 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Coast 101.1, Huey Lewis in the news. Happy to be stuck with you. And I am. It's Epic 80s. We do it every weekend, Saturday nights and Sunday afternoons. And coming up in about 10 minutes, we're shining the spotlight on a couple of rock and roll sisters, Ann and Nancy Wilson of Heart. I've got three of their massive mid-80s comeback tracks, including the song that gave them their very first number one hit. And I've got details on some brand new music Ann Wilson literally just announced for this summer. The Heart Spotlight coming up, and your Coast Precision weather is after this.
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5: Thickening cloudiness with rain late tonight, lows near 9 degrees. Winds will be light and variable. Showers 17 tomorrow, Sunday. Showers and Sunday night, lows near 6. Partly sunny at times, isolated showers 18 on Monday. I'm Precision Weather Meteorologist Ross Murley for Coast 101.1.